Welcome back, Kupari Jariye Club Mirchi ke saath. This is the sound of the future with me, Mirchi Oyontika and DJ Richard. Weekend confidence loading. Hair, questionable, dance moves, illegal, attitude, absolutely flawless, and that's enough. Let's bring the jalwa in again.

0: 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It's hot.
1: Ladies and gentlemen, we are gonna go. We are gonna go. We are gonna go.

0: Ritchie, only on Mirchi. We'll be right back after these messages. It's hot.
1: Ladies and gentlemen.

0: Mirchi, only on Mirchi. We'll be right back after these messages. It's hot.
1: Ladies and gentlemen, we are gonna go.

Welcome back, Party People, Club Mirchi with DJ Richard and Mirchi, all Yontika. And here's my favorite song, Preeti Zinta with her cute dimples and Hrithik Roshan with her black kurta. Gaane ka naam hai Bumro Bumro. Let's go!

Well, Taylor Swift once gave us a love story. Our weekend playlist is giving us something better now with DJ Richard and Mirchi Oyondiga. A story with no plot, no commitment, and a very loud sound.

just like that, we're moving from those wet memories to something a little more professional. Mere haath mein tere liye playlist hai. DJ Richard Mirchi, aur yon dega on Club Mirchi.

DJ Richard in the house with me, Mirchi Oyontega. This is Club Mirchi. Here you don't need a crown to feel like a badshah. You just need the right

What makes you a lucky boy? A Saturday night and good music. Absolutely no Monday in sight. DJ Richard, Mirchi Ayondig, and this is Club Mirchi.

0: 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We'll be right back after these messages. It's hot.
1: Ladies and gentlemen.

set of the night. Club Mirchi with DJ Richard and Mirchi. Oh, yo, Dika. Welcome back, people. Some people say don't fall in love. I say don't fall asleep. Not when the playlist is this good. Ishq kabhi kari ho na, baby. Here we go.

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Just turn up the music. Sa tarah ke gaane milte hain yahan pe. Club Mirchi, baby.

And suddenly, the weekend animal has been released. Sher khul gaye. As for love, apparently, pyar hota kai baar hai. DJ Richard Mirchi, Oyontika, with you on Club Mirchi.

officially ended today's Club Mirchi, and that was a fantastic show. Okay, that's our weekend therapy session done. No couch, no appointment, just music. Well, I'm signing off with Love Parade and DJ Richard Mirchi. We'll catch you again next weekend. Stay loud, stay happy, and remember, Monday's somebody else's problem. Ta-ta!

0: 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We'll be right back after these messages. It's hot.
1: Ladies and gentlemen.

Welcome back, Party People Club Mirchi with DJ Richard and Mirchi or Yontika. And here's my favorite song, Preeti Zinta with her cute dimples and Hrithik Roshan with her black kurta. Gaane ka naam hai Bumro Bumro. Let's go.

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1: 클럽 매치 only on 매치. We'll be right back after these messages. It's hot.
2: Ladies and gentlemen, we are gonna go. We are gonna go. We are gonna go.

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They got stress at a physical address. We would like to send it somewhere far, far away. Preferably chappa chappa away from us. 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

DJ Richard and Mirchi on Yontika starting your weekend. Friends ke saath party karo, family ke saath chill karo, ya phir khud ke saath date pe jao, because happiness ko company ki zarurat nahi. Sirf thoda music aur zero judgment chahiye. That is Club Mirchi. Have a beautiful weekend and here's the sign of track. It's called Sweet Disposition. Ta-ta!

Energy. Weekend has officially entered the building, and honestly, after the week we've had, we deserve a little musical damage control. Hello and welcome to Club Mirchi. This is the sound of the future, and with you is DJ Richard and Mirchi Oyodeka. So yes, Stress Busters, the playlist, Let It Rain Over Me.

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Club Mirchi with DJ Richard and Mirchi on Yontika. This is your इश्क जैसा कुछ play.

0: Ritchie, only on Ritchie. We'll be right back after these messages. It's hot.
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0: 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It's hot.
1: 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We are gonna go. We are gonna go
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Some people find love on dating apps, but we find it on our playlist. Here on Club Mirchi. We found love and we're going to go ranjan ranjan with it.

Regular, not for love, not for Monday, definitely not for my alarm, just for Club Mirchi. DJ Richard and Mirchi, Oyon Dika with you, and let's head the bar. Hookah.

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0: 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We'll be right back after these messages. It's hot.
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1: haha teri meri kahani hai ye playlist club mirchi with dj richard and mirchi oy on dega akele kaha ho yaar hum hai na aapke saath it's always a happy ending when it's a weekend with us you're on club mirchi. I'm gonna go.

Mirchi ja rahi hai with DJ Richard and Mirchi Oyontika. If stress had a physical address, we would like to send it somewhere far, far away. Preferably, chappa chappa away from us. Because this weekend is booked for DJ Richard and Mirchi Oyontika.

0: 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We'll be right back after these messages. It's hot.
1: Ladies and gentlemen.

Welcome back, party जारी है Club Mirchi के साथ. This is the sound of the future with me, Mirchi Oyontika and DJ Richard. Weekend confidence loading. Hair questionable, dance moves illegal, attitude absolutely flawless, and that's enough. Let's bring the

0: 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We'll be right back after these messages. It's hot.
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0: 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We'll be right back after these messages. It's hot.
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Our weekend playlist is giving us something better now with DJ Richard and Mirchi Oyondiga. A story with no plot, no commitment, and a very loud soundtrack. 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

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Shad DJ Richard in the house with me, Mirchi Oyonteka. This is Club Mirchi. Here you don't need a crown to feel like a badshah. You just need your

lucky boy. A Saturday night and good music. Absolutely no Monday in sight. DJ Richard, Mirchi Ayodhya, and this is Club Mirchi.

0: 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We'll be right back after these messages. It's hot.
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the night. Club Mirchi with DJ Richard and Mirchi Oyodhika. Welcome back, people. Some people say don't fall in love. I say don't fall asleep. Not when the playlist is this good. Ishq kabhi kari ho na, baby. Here we go.

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Just turn up the music. 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Club Mirchi, baby.

And suddenly, the weekend animal has been released. Sher khud hai. As for love, apparently, pyar hota kai baar hai. DJ Richard Mirchi, Oyontika, with you on Club Mirchi.

officially ended today's Club Mirchi, and that was a fantastic show. Okay, that's our weekend therapy session done. No couch, no appointment, just music. Well, I'm signing off with Love Parade and DJ Richard Mirchi. We'll catch you again next weekend. Stay loud, stay happy, and remember, Monday somebody else's problem. Ta-ta!

0: 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We'll be right back after these messages. It's hot.
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Black Party People Club Mirchi with DJ Richard and Mirchi Oyontika. And here's my favorite song, Preeti Zinta with her cute dimples and Hrithik Roshan with her black kurta. Gaane ka naam hai Bumro Bumro. 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

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Saiya ji ho ya bestie, weekend pe ek sawal fixed hai. 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And the answer is bas 5 minutes. That never comes. Club Mirchi with DJ Richard and Mirchi Oyontika.

Welcome back, buddy. Jari hai Club Mirchi ke saath. This is the sound of the future with me, Mirchi Oyontika and DJ Richard. Weekend confidence loading. Hair, questionable, dance moves, illegal, attitude, absolutely flawless, and that's enough. Let's bring the

0: 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We'll be right back after these messages. It's hot.
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0: I actually have no words for how this song makes me feel. 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It's playing right next for you on Gaana number 3. 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